0: Farm, that's the Mammoth, Meadowbrook 464, Circle of the Highway, Unit C, Charlie 2. Fall unknown injury, Bravo level. For the Up the Mammoth, Meadowbrook 464, Circle of the Highway, Unit C, Charlie 2. You for a fall unknown injury, Bravo level. 2020.
1: That's the
0: Mount 2 spawner.

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Need for chest pain, delta level. For Bradford, Hennegram, on 43, Blaisdell Lake Road. Need for chest pain, delta level. 103, Camp Quanah, and 2036.

Still one, Concord Engine Number 4. Via Vinny, 200 South Main, seizure off low. Still alarm, Concord Engine Ambulance 4. Vinny's, 200 South Main Street. You first seizure alpha level. Western gas read,

0: 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See for chest pain. Green Devil for Bradford. 43, Lake Dills, Lake Road. See for chest pain. Retone at 2043.
1: 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Continues responding.
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Palm Hills Fire Ambulance, 10 Center Road, Maple Leaf Village, Unit 7. For fainting. Hillsborough Ambulance, 10 Center Road, Maple Leaf Village, Unit 7, for fainting. 2106.

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0: 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Hillsborough ambulance, 31 Myrtle Street, need for chest pain Delta level. 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

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For fainting dog level. For the Bohemond, number 4, Ridgewood Drive. For fainting Delta level. Grandview to Betty Lane, 2306.

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Bucks Arms Concord, Concord Engine 4, Tower 1, MF1, Car 4. Capitol Plaza Towers, 15 Pittman Street. An unknown unit number. Caller was calling from 513, reporting a smoke detector sounding. With an odor of burnt food. Bucks Arms Concord, Concord Engine 4, Tower 1, MF1, Car 4. Capitol Plaza Towers, 15 Pittman Street. Unknown apartment number. Caller was from unit 513. Problem activation with an odor of burnt food. Channel 2, 2350.

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Number 9, Via Tranquilla. 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Little Pond, 34 minutes.

Farmer Hannah Graham. Meet the police, 551 Rush Road, before checkup. Farmer Hannah Graham. Meet the police, 551 Rush Road, before checkup. 202 Old Mill Pond Road, 42 minutes.

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Meadows Drive to the dead end.

file on the Pittsfield ambulance outside of 69 Main Street. Difficulty breathing Delta level. This is the Pittsfield ambulance outside of 69 Main Street for difficulty breathing Delta level. Broadway to Carroll Street, 151.

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The difficulty breathing is delta normal. So the Pittsfield ambulance, outside of 69.

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0: 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Can you have a PD just meet me there? Okay.
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Storm, Concord Tower and Ambulance 1. Outside is the Concord Coalition and Homeless 238 North Main Street, hemorrhaging is almost at Delta level. The Storm, Concord Tower and Ambulance 1. Outside of 238 North Main Street, Concord Coalition and the Homeless. Vomiting, abdominal pain, hemorrhaging, Delta level, 303.

file onto the Henogram, mutually to Hillsborough Medic request at 20 Holman Street for false possible hip injury. So the Henogram was the paramedic intercept with Hillsborough, 20 Holman Street for false possible hip injury, alpha level, 310.

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The second call for Canterbury with a loud ambulance, 11 Blue Boar Lane, allergic reaction, Delta level. 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

Island at Canterbury. It was loud in his second call for an ambulance. It's a Belmont engine. In the area of mile marker 14.2, Route 106, motor vehicle accident, Carver Street. That's for Canterbury Fire Rescue. Loud in his second call for ambulance, too. 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Route 106, in the area of mile marker 14.2, should be the north end of the racetrack. Motor vehicle accident, Carver Street. Channel 3, 458.

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A 106 in the MO marker, 14.2 for motor vehicle accident. 3 tone for Canterbury. On 106 in the area, mile marker 14.2 for motor vehicle accident. 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

from the Hillsborough 10 Butler Ave, CVA Charlie Level. From the Hillsborough 10 Butler Ave, Buckle CVA Charlie Level. 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

0: talking to reports on scene of a large two-and-a-half-story wood frame multifamily dwelling. Got nothing obvious. We'll be out checking on it well, too.
1: Engine 4 on scene, large multifamily wood frame dwelling. Nothing obvious. Investigating going to

0: reporter, Grant.
1: Go ahead. Portable 4.
0: The occupants downstairs say the alarm's been going off since 2 o'clock. The upstairs unit is locked. You can see into a window upstairs. Everything was clear. Have they made contact with the system rep?
1: Okay, receive. Report. Alarm's been going off for quite some time. Apartment appears vacant. No obvious problems.

Ground to Penacook 3, Birch Street in Bosquin. Difficulty breathing, echo level. Ground to Penacook 3, Birch Street in Bosquin. Difficulty breathing, echo level. Baker Street to the dead end, 617.

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from Epsom 63 Carriage Hill Road, cardiac arrest, echo level. From Epsom 63 Carriage Hill Road, cardiac arrest, echo level, Briarwood Drive, Cabral Road, 620.

0: portable in before?
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0: up from a Chichester ambulance, 63 Carriage Hill Road, cardiac arrest, echo level. Recon for Epsom with Chichester ambulance, we delayed 63 Carriage Hill Road, cardiac arrest, echo level. Briarwood Drive, Coral Road, 623. Paul Street Command, go ahead.
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from the Bosque. Man tower to the scene, assist the ambulance. 3 Birch Street, difficulty breathing at the level. From the Bosque, man tower to the scene, assist the ambulance. 3 Birch Street, difficulty breathing at the level. Baker Street to the dead end, 625.

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1: 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Able to answer.
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Still on for Concord Engine Ambulance 480 Store Street outside Orange Theory Fitness. 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
1: Bob, 4-3-2-3.

on the Pittsfield, 195 Shaw Road, difficulty breathing, delta level. Fire on the Pittsfield, 195 Shaw Road, difficulty breathing with weakness, delta level. Range Road, Barnstead Road, B34.

0: 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Vehicle in switch free. Centerville Road, Stone Falls Road, channel 3 on arrival, 837.
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call for Hillsborough, 664 Beard Road for a fall, Delta level. Second call for Hillsborough, 664 Beard Road for a fall, Delta level. Gleason Falls Road, East Washington Road, 919.

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North Main Street, the dead end, 926.

0: 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Hold on, let's do on scene. 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
1: Legendary turnpike.

on the hoofs at 27 Londonderry Turnpike, the medical park. Difficulty breathing, Charlie level. From the hoofs at 27 at Londonderry Turnpike in Lakeview Internal Medicine. Difficulty breathing, Charlie level. Brookview Drive, 936.

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I'm aware, 89 Mountain School Road, Unit A, first CO detector activation. Carl, I'm aware, 89 Mountain School Road, Unit A, CO detector activation, Vogue Road, Cram Road, 949.

Hotel on Concord and San Angelo in 7, 149 Eastside Drive, Heritage Heights, Unit 13A. Sick person. Still up for Concord and San Angelo in 7, 149 Eastside Drive, Heritage Heights, Unit 13A for a sick person. Portsmouth Street, South Carousel Road, 953.

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0: 7 to Warner with Hopkinton Ambulance, 30 Nichols Mill Lane at the Market Basket in the front end. Patient not alert, off level. 7 to Warner with Hopkinton Ambulance, 30 at Nichols Mill Lane in the Market Basket in the front end. Patient not alert, off level. 10-03.
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0: delivery units. This is going to be the warehouse entrance. More towards Concord. Fire alarm, both U1s on scene. Nothing obvious. Three sides. Strobes, audibles, present. Evacuation appears to be in progress or complete. Be investigating.
1: Received nothing obvious from three sides. Strobes and alarm sounding. Evacuation in progress.
0: Channel 2. Yeah, thank you.
1: Yeah, my apologies, we're engine 2. I can't copy any of that.

0: 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Do you need Jack with you?
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0: 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Second call for Hooks at 34 Mammoth Road, Stonegate Village, Unit 3, sick person, tri level. Castle Drive, Golden Gate Drive, 1019. 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
2: 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Engine 2, then.
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0: Where are you to be in service? What's this?

Prolamna Daring 33 at Johnson Road, allergic reaction, Charlie level. Prolamna Daring 33, Johnson Road, allergic reaction, Charlie level. Colton Crossing Road to the dead end, 1113.

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0: Deering Ambulance 1, looks like you don't have anybody else on your board. 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
0: Good morning. You can show me en route to 33 Johnson.
1: Awesome. I'll show you responding 06, and we'll hold off on Antrim.
0: They will appreciate that.

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Fire alarm to bow, the park and ride, 574 Route 3A, sick person, Charlie Level. Carriage Road, 1128.

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Farlam Nowhere, 94 North Road, back pain, Charlie Level. Twin Bridge Road to the dead end, 1129.

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0: Second call for Pembroke with Concord Ambulance 7, 710 Clough Mill Road. Chest pain delta level. At second call for Pembroke, Concord Ambulance 7, 710 Clough Mill Road for chest pain delta level. 1152.
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0: 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Just confirming the engine's going as well.
1: Yes, ma'am.
0: Got it. Thank you.
2: 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We're ambulance 2. 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

number fire, 710 Clough Mill Road, sustained Delta Level. 3 Towns number fire, 710 Clough Mill Road, sustained Delta Level. Old Borough Road, Chief Davis Road, County Regional 159.

0: 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Still on for Concord Engine Ambulance 4, 26 Reserve Place, CVA Charlie Level. 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

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North Road, Lords Mill Road, channel for on arrival, 12 away.

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1: Received two vehicles. 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I don't have anybody on, I am responding. 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
0: Yeah, go ahead, stand by, I'll let you know.
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0: 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No need for fire at this time.
1: Proceed evaluating two patients. 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

Bob Crawford, at Maitland Sport, 20 Maitland Street, Genesis Parish Hill, room 224. Sixth person, brother level. Still on for Concord, Edgemanville, 420 Maitland Street, Genesis Terrace Hill, room 224, 6th person, Troy Level, South Main Street, 13654.

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Chamberlain Circle, East Side Drive, 1408.

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1: Bradford C1.
0: Yeah, just doing a radio test. How do you copy?
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1: What's the ambulance one?
0: You open me a ticket, number 22 Merrimack Street. Checking on an outside fire.
1: 22 Merrimack Street for an outside fire. Do you want to talk?
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From the Hooks at 97 Hackett Hill Road, chest pain, delta level. From the Hooks at 97 Hackett Hill Road, on the back porch, chest pain, delta level. Sawhill Road, crossroads, 1509.

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That's for Hopkinton, 341 Main Street, a fire alarm activation. Operate Channel 2 on arrival, 1551.

Sounds like just D1 responding. From Hopkinton and Engine 2 and C1. Hopkinton 06 is going to be on the scene. There was workers. Here's just going to be dust from workmen. We weren't specifically given that direction, but it did sound that way.

Okay, received. Head to 2, okay?

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1: Yeah, we can take the fire alarm.
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0: We just got the restore for that.
1: All right, I'll just take a ride over with Engine 5. You can keep the tower downtown.
0: Proceed fire alarm to Concord Tower 1, okay?
2: 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We'll clear the training ground.

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0: Now I'm responding, and you can hold retone.
1: So you're responding, we'll hold the retone. Fire on the Concord Ambulance 1.
0: Go ahead.
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0: 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So on for Concord Engine 4, ambulance 5, 280 Pleasant Street, Dartmouth Hitchcock Pediatrics, first floor room M7, difficulty breathing, Charlie level. Langley Parkway, Dunbarton Road, Engine 4, ambulance 5, respondent 1646.
1: Ambulance 5, Pleasant.
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0: a Northwood 109 Catamount Road for a fall, Bravo level. From a Northwood 109 Catamount Road for a fall, Bravo level. Dinesh Pond Road, Carvey Drive, 1652.
1: Northwood
0: ambulance, 1-3-1. Northwood ambulance, 1 responding.
1: Go ahead. 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

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Confirm activation. Burton Road, Hopkinton Road, Chancellor arrival 1723.

0: 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We'll be on the delay from the changing ground.
1: Appreciate portable tower 1. On delay from the changing ground.

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0: section 4 is on scene, two-story dorm. Nothing obvious. 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
1: Two-story dorm, nothing obvious, checking. Romna, Hillsboro, ambulance 1.
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0: 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Companies can go in.
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1: Go ahead. I got alarm sounding at security. Engine 4 is checking it now.
0: That's good, because we weren't 100% with the story security was giving us for where they were. 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So thanks for checking that. 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
0: We got the receiver now.
1: Perfect, thanks.

on the Henniker, meet the police, Foster Hill Road, 202, in the area of mile marker 40.8 for a motor vehicle accident. From the Henniker, meet the police, Foster Hill Road, 202, in the area of mile marker 40.8, motor vehicle accident, 1744.

0: 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We have a couple vehicles here with minor damage. Everyone seems to be out. We'll be checking.
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93 southbound, rest area.

Loud and ambulance number 66 Barry Road, difficulty breathing, Delta level. Search for loud and ambulance 66 Barry Road, difficulty breathing, Delta level. Ambulance 1 responding, 1755.

around the hook bit. 25 Springer Road, southbound Welcome Center, in a white Subaru, cardiac issue, Charlie level. Around the hook bit, 25 Springer Road, the Welcome Center, southbound, a white Subaru, cardiac issue, Charlie level. Hooks and ambulance one responding, 1755.

I'll have to wear. 797 South Stark Highway, the Ware Fire South Station. An allergic reaction. As for Ware, 797 South Stark Highway at the Ware Fire South Station. Allergic reaction. 1883.

0: 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Are they at your station?
1: 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We're waiting for the husband and daughter to arrive.
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Alondra Hoskinson, Mr. Mike's, 891 Main Street. 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That's for Hoskinson. Mr. Mike's, 891 Main Street. 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

Echo, I'm for Concord Ambulance 4, Presidential Oaks, 200 Pleasant Street, room 307, sick person, pneumonia, Alpha 11. That's it, so Concord Ambulance 4, Presidential Oaks, room 307, pneumonia, sick person, Alpha 11, 1858.

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0: File up to Hillsborough, 520 Center Road, person fallen, alpha level. That's for Hillsborough, 520 Center Road, person fallen, alpha level. 1951.
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